0: Waters tot FM. 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
1: Raise back your vibes. 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

0: 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Jouw radio.
1: Hallo!
2: Yeah. Is that you?
1: Who's it?
2: Oh, Cornelius!
1: Cornelius!
2: Yeah!
1: Oh, Cornelius!
2: Listen!
1: Bye-bye.
2: Listen!
1: Yeah, man, what's up?
2: I'm in trouble.
1: Yeah.
2: I'm

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1: Oh, I'm sorry. Cornelius, we can't handle it this weekend.
0: Oh, really?
1: Certainly nice to hear from you, man.
0: Bye.
2: Waterstad. Friesland. Heeft Waterstad FM.

She wants to play with the toys a while. And school's out early, and soon we'll be learning. And the lesson today is